bells to wedding ones, church bells to shopping bells. 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
1: Maybe this love, all I know, it's never gonna be the same. Maybe this love, all I know, it's never gonna be the same.

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It just happened to be mine. Didn't ask for any reason or any of your time. I don't need your advertising.

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You and I, we were walking around New York City, hand in hand. Man, it was so pretty that day. 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Oh, but we laughed so hard, and you broke my heart.